0: Sterling 1-31. Initiate incident.
1: 1-31, go ahead.
0: Sterling 1-31, initiate incident. Sunset Park, Rock Island. Sunset Park, Rock Island, DNR enforcement, 1027, when ready. Sterling 1-31, 1027. Teague, James, E. Edward. Teague, James, E. Edward. Male, 07-13-78. 07-13-78.

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0: 131, GMZ over Teague, male, 07-13-78. Violent person, violent crime, attempted homicide. Male black, 5'9", 245, black brown. Additional information available, 1061.
1: Go ahead.
0: 31, James A. Ritique, male, 07-13-78, has an active order of protection on file, caution, armed and dangerous, violent tendencies. Additional information available, go ahead. No. Corrected. Go ahead. Okay, 31, 10-4.
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0: trailing 273, traffic stop.
1: 273, go ahead.
0: Trailing 273, traffic stop, Illinois 71, East 26, 31st Street, LaSalle County. Illinois 71, East 26, 31st Street, LaSalle County. White Kia passenger car, white Kia passenger car, F Frank Z Zebra 47626. F Frank Z Zebra 47626.
1: F Frank Z Zebra 47626, clear, white 2026 Kia sedan.

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0: Sterling 1-31 traffic stop. Sterling 1-31 traffic stop. Sunset Lane, Sunset on a white BMW, a Frank White Young. 62974, Frank Young, 62974.
1: Humphrey 31, Frank White Young, 62974, clear, white 2019 BMW sedan.
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2: It's going to be 7080 Wolf Road, Kelowna. You can check with Henry County, see what they got going on. Myself and 68 will be around.
1: Good job, just keep it warm.

0: 212-268. It's 7084 Wolf Road, 7084 Wolf Road. The advised male subject is intoxicated, known to be violent, known to carry 1032.
1: I believe I had the address wrong. It might be 7084 instead of 7080.
0: I just said that.
1: I was working both radios, sorry.
0: Definitely, it's fine. Big 22, go ahead with your traffic.
2: 14, if Putnam County's around.
0: Well, big 22, definitely.

0: 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We're about 4 minutes out now. Copy Life Flight 1, 4 minutes out.
1: One break 22, Putnam County's a route, ETA 10 minutes.
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0: 1531, 10-4. 212, 268, additional information.
2: Just
0: well, when I was on the phone, they advised they had several things going on in Kelowna. They also had people jumping off a bridge. I advised them the easier route to this disturbance. They said that would be great.
2: Hey, you didn't show me arrive.
0: Before.
2: I got a black Nissan Rogue in the driveway. Black Nissan Rogue. 28 is going to be a Frank L. Lincoln 93897. Being a Frank L. Lincoln 93897.

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0: 12th and 68th. If I know what he's driving, I'll keep an eye out.
1: $268. It'll be a gray Subaru. A gray Subaru car. That's all I got.
0: Four. 273, clear patrol.
2: 273, 10-4.
1: Darren Sierra. Darren Sierra. Don't ask me for spelling.
2: 2004.

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1: This is vehicle's traffic.
0: I'll be out with 12.
2: Flight 551's landed low notes.
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0: From Sound Texting, I have a Darren Tecom Sierra, male, 1122-97, out of Moline, at 3519 51st Street, Moline. And then I have a 1028 that's registered to him. F. Frankie George, 20166. F. Frankie George, 20166. It's expired 3026 on a silver 2018 Subaru sedan.
1: I believe that's it, but we're not 100%.
0: I'll put the DL picture in the CFS.
1: Okay.

0: Sure, like 212. What was the date of birth on that subject again?
1: Date of birth is 11-22-97. 11-22-97. Their vehicle's registered to them also.
0: Sterling 260 traffic stop, 17th Street and 7th Ave in Rock Island. 17th Street and 7th Ave in Rock Island on a Burgundy GMC truck. Burgundy GMC truck, 350-1954, B-Boy. 350-1954, B-Boy.

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1: Sterling 212 is clear.
0: 212 is on four.
2: 68, sir.
0: 268 to 4.

0: to 60, Glen.
1: Charlie 260, traffic stop at 19th Street and 6th Ave, Rock Island. 19th Street and 6th Ave and Rock Island. Silver Honda, G-Georgie Boy, 9. Correction, G-Georgie Boy, 69307. George Boy, 69307.

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1: 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Sterling 261, 1041. 261, Alexander County. 10 more.

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1: 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Yep. If you could have Tommy call us for a turnaround.
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0: 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One male is in custody.

0: 61 Morse assist. Good. Morse assist, I-80 eastbound, mile post 18. I-80 eastbound, mile post 18. A subject trying to change a tire. No vehicle description. 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There's another subject out trying to direct traffic.
1: 10-4 and out.
0: 1-4.

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I'll be starting my signal 38 to Rock Island County Jail. Starting out, it'll be in the notes.

0: Charlie 257, traffic stop.
1: 257, go ahead.
0: Charlie 257, traffic stop. IED eastbound at the 81. IED eastbound at the 81. Silver Nissan Frontier. Silver Nissan Frontier. 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

Charlie 337, 1027. 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Lopez. L. Lincoln, O. Ocean, T. Paul, E. Edward, Z. Zebra. Space. L. Lincoln, O. Ocean, T. Paul, E. Edward, Z. Zebra. First of Wilson, W. William, I. Ida, L. Lincoln, S. Sam, O. Ocean, and Nora. Lopez, Wilson, male. 0807, 1990. 0807, 1990.

This is one session. Go ahead. Pedestrian, I-80. Eastbound, Mompos 9, I-80. Eastbound, Mompos 9. It's a male, white, with dark shirt and shorts. Male, white, dark shirt and shorts. Called in by Charles 218. He advised the subject looks drugged.

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0: One for 30, LaSalle County advised two tubers, one male, one female, missed their exit on Vermilion River in Streeter. Vermilion River in Streeter. They were still on the phone with the subject when I was speaking to them, and at the time, they didn't know where to get out, but they believed they were getting out while they were still on the phone and into a cornfield. They were going to send deputies, and no further assistance need from us at this time, but we'll call back if they need DNR.
1: 10-4.

0: Julian 357, traffic stop.
1: 257, go ahead.
0: Eastbound, mile post 84. ID eastbound, mile post 84. Silver passenger car, C. Charles A. Adam 17594. C. Charles A. Adam 17594.

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0: 7.
1: 24, I-74 eastbound, level 17, I-74 eastbound, level 17. It's a black BMW with the flashers on.
0: Over.
1: Pulled over at the 22 that occurred about the 17.

0: 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Is a caller still able to drive her car?
1: Yeah.
0: Can you just have her go up 2 miles and just take exit 24? If she's eastbound.
1: She should be eastbound, so she's going to Galesburg.
2: Sterling 261, I'm in the area for the pedestrian.
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0: Charlie 357, 1027.
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0: Charlie 357, 1027. Young, Y, Young, Union, NRG, George. Kalen, KKA, Adam, Y, Young, L, Lincoln, Y, Young, NRG. And Mary, middle. Young, Kalen, and Mary, middle. Email, 0414-2001, 0414-2001, secure 30.

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1: 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Two 261 status.
2: Two 261 secure. 30, still unable to locate.
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0: Fairlane 273, traffic stop.
1: 273, go ahead.
0: Fairlane 273, traffic stop. 80 eastbound at the 98. 80 eastbound at the 98. It's a white passenger car, white passenger car. Unknown 28.
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0: 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Can I get a crash report number?
1: 54.
2: Sterling, 1531, 1042.
1: 1331, 10-4. Two sixteen, your crash number is 545-545.

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1: Go ahead, this is Lifelike 1.
0: Lifelike 1, I have a scene request, Warren County, near Kirkwood. No prior turndowns for weather.
1: I'm sorry, where is that? I need a heading and distance.
0: Bearing of 229 degrees, 229, 60 miles, 60 miles.

0: 22, 9 on the heading 60 miles. Checking weather, left leg one.
1: And that closest level one is St. Francis, Joy.
0: The airport, where is that, but where is that exactly?
1: It is southeast of Monmouth. Southeast of Monmouth. Correction, southwest of Monmouth.

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1: All right, one more time and a little bit slower. 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Can you repeat this one more time?
0: North 4052.23, West 9044.54.
1: All right, North 4052.23, Western 9044.54. Checking life flight 1. But we proceed this direction right now.
0: Copy that.

0: 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What is the flight 143?
1: Bye, please.
0: All right.

0: 250 Sterling, pedestrian.
1: Sterling 260, go ahead.
0: 260 pedestrian, I-74 westbound, mile post 10. I-74 westbound, mile post 10. The male white, subject barefoot, walking on the roadway.
1: 10-4. I'll be around from 80 and round 6.
0: 260, 10-4.
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0: Lifelight One flight com information.
1: Yeah, go ahead.
0: Lifelight One, sorry, I haven't paged anything out yet. We have no patient information for you. All they can tell us is there are 3 deceased, 2 injuries, possibly a 3rd. Med Force has landed. Airvac 144 will also be en route.
1: Say again, the transmission was unclear for us.
0: Med Force has landed at the scene. Airvac 144 will also be en route, coming from a call. We have no patient information. 3 deceased, at least 2 injured.
1: Yeah, we copy that. Med Force landed as the first aircraft. We are 8 minutes away. We're going to try to get in touch on Irish. Who's our Irish contact?
0: Warren County 10 on iReach.

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1: Go ahead. Tom, your radio cut out, but I believe the clothing description was dark shirt, dark shorts.
0: Does that match the guy you stopped with earlier?
1: I wasn't able to locate him earlier.

0: Good evening, Irish. This is Lifelight 1. I have just a couple questions. Is there any patient information you can give me in, about this 4-month-old?
1: Lifelight 1, you're on StarCom.

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1: 260, don't worry.

0: using the information.
1: This is Caroline.
0: John 260. Starting mileage for signal 38, send me the notes. Pima Rise is somewhere off 74 and John Deere Road. I'll advise when I get there.
1: 260, Pepper.
0: Sterling. 312, clear.
1: 212, Pepper.
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0: Airline 260 information.
1: 260, go ahead.
0: 60 to arrive. It'll be at 38th Street and John Deere Road. It'll be a 7-Eleven. Any mileage will be in the notes.
1: 260, so far.

Troop 2 units, reckless driving, I-280 westbound, mile 17. Troop 2 units, reckless driving, I-280 westbound, mile 17, 2312. Gray minivan, unknown state, K-King, F-Frank, P-Paul, 2127. Unknown state, K-King, F-Frank, P-Paul, 2127. Make your own case, 30 state, please troop 2 Sterling.

0: Sterling 268, run that with an Ohio plate. I think that's missing in danger. Bureau County was looking for earlier.
1: 268. Two troops in that year.
0: 10-4 Ohio.

0: 2-2 units, update to reckless driving, I-280 westbound mile post 17, I-280 westbound mile post 17, gray minivan, Ohio, K-King, F-Rank, P-Paul 2127, K-King, F-Rank, P-Paul 2127, 1028, John Gilbertson, Williamsburg, Ohio, gray 2016 Dodge van, registered vehicle owner, John H. Henry Gilbertson is entered as missing person, disability, mental, missing person, disability, mental. State police trip to Sterling.
1: Sterling, 212 information.
0: 212, go ahead.
1: I'll try to get out to the 11 to catch up to it, but I doubt I can get there in time before it gets into Iowa. If you can let Iowa State Police and Scott County know.
0: 212-10-4, I'll get that put out to everyone. Also, he's driving very slow in the construction zone and hitting cones. There's a large line of traffic behind him.
1: 10-4. I'll try to take him off at the 11. I'll be around code 2.
0: 212-10-4.
2: 30 stranded.
0: Subject's in the river.

0: 1330, stranded subjects in the river.
1: Australia 1330, go ahead.
0: Being route towards Oglesby in the Vermilion River. I'll put the GPS coordinates in. We have two subjects that were fishing in the middle of the river, and now the river's too high and they can't get out.
1: Stanford. Australia 1322 being route from Princeton as well.
0: 1322-10-4. If you have the what three words, that's horizon, humidity, and beaker, I'll put them in the CFS.
1: Watch for 30, 10-4.
2: Charlie, she's about to heal at Mile End Unit Snow as well. Casey just left at the 15.
0: 212-10-4.
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0: 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Great minivan, great minivan. 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Taking at Frankie Paul. 2127 King Frank Paul. 2127 Ohio.
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0: 261 Sterling. 61 I-280 westbound and milepost 11. I-280 westbound, milepost 11.
1: Sorry, take so long, go ahead.
0: 261, John H. Henry Gilbertson, John H. Henry Gilbertson, male, white, 78, 63, 230, gray and blue. Male, white, 78, 63, 230, gray and blue. Missing person, disability, mental. Last seen wearing a black t-shirt and blue jeans. Male has dementia as well as a pacemaker and defibrillator. 30 Sheriff's Office, Winnebago County.
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1: Troop 2 units, 261 advises. Situation is secure, subject in custody. 30 State Police, Troop 2 Sterling.

0: 1:30. I have the coordinates GPS to the location at the Vermilion River. It is a very bad connection on the phone. I asked if how far the water is up on them. It's 3 to 4 feet right now. It is a bad connection on the phone. It's partially in the water.
1: 10-4. I'm en route to grab the airboat and figure out if we're going to be able to put it in and get to them.

0: 1530,
1: the caller says that he has only 25% left on his battery of his phone. He's asking if he should disconnect and then have us call him when you're close.
0: Well, I'm going to reach it. You can have him. I'm trying to find my way down here.
1: Did you advise to have him disconnect or stay on the line?
0: You can have him disconnect.
1: So far.
2: Sterling 1322, before that, can you ask him if he's east or west of Wildcat Rapids? It looks like it's right on it.

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1: $1.50, Sterling.
2: Go ahead.
1: $1.50, before we disconnect, he wants to know if you're going to be coming upriver or downriver.
3: $10.09.
1: The caller is inquiring if you're coming from upriver or downriver. He wants to know before we disconnect with them.
2: Sterling 1:22. I'm on the line with him with 30. Can you just have him not disconnect quite yet?
1: 10-4.

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1: One Frank 22, 10-4.

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2: Over
3: 22, go ahead. So, we'll be coming, one of us will, from the downriver, from the west, at some point.
2: Over 22, 10-4.

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1: 136, go ahead.
0: Oglesby Fire is going to come in from upstream in case they're upstream, and we'll come in from downstream with the airboat and see if we can't locate them.
1: 10-4.

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1: Roger, 1515 out lower north, be advised, Med Force 2 is departing upper east, they're going to head to the north.
0: Alright, copy of that, my flight 1.

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0: 1-10-4.
2: Sterling, 212 information.
0: Go ahead.
2: I'm going to drive him back to the hotel here by the Quad City Airport. We're going to try the Hilton Inn or the Holiday Inn, one of the two, and get him a room for the night, and the family's going to meet him down here.
0: Two 12 10 4.

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1: 212, go ahead.
0: If you get a chance, can you contact the Holiday Inn right by the club to the airport? Should be right off the airport road. See if they have any vacancies for tonight.
1: Ten four.

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1: Sterling 136, go ahead.
0: Well, 210-21, Ottawa PD, with the information needed for their paperwork.
1: I've given myself.
0: Okay, 64.
2: It's only flight, one landed.
3: Roger, left side, one landed.

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1: Request information.
2: 225.
1: Can you try the Comfort Animal Link? Be around 27th Street, I believe it's 54th Avenue area, right by the South Park Mall.
2: 225.
1: There's also another hotel right next to it. I can't remember what the name of it is, Bay's Inn or something.
2: Can't for a look at the map.

0: two Cheryl, just for information, I tried just to make a reservation for a room at the Holiday Inn Express Moline Quad Cities by the airport, and it's letting me, so there must be rooms.
1: Tipper, is it at my pricing? It's hoping to stay below $100.
0: That's not going to happen at this hotel.
1: Yeah, we'll go try the Comfort Inn. If that doesn't work, we'll come back.

0: 212, comforted and advised that I can call them tomorrow, and then hung up on me.
1: Sounds like some great customer service.
0: 10-4.
1: I'll swing in here to the meet to end or whatever it is.
0: 212, I just got on their website. It looks like their rooms are less than $100, just to let you know.
1: Perfect. We'll try that one.
0: And 212, it does show they have availability. I'm not sure what they'll say to you.
1: Therefore, I'm just pulling in. I'll put my nice face off.
0: Use the other one.
1: 10-4.

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0: 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We're going to see if we can assist, try and get a visual on these stranded kayakers.
1: 268, 10-4.

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0: Myself and 1Frank 22 will be launching the airboat, Vermilion River boat launch, heading upstream.
1: Humphrey 30, 10-4.

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0: Wi-Fi 1, we have a Lumen delivery flight request, St. Elizabeth, Ottawa to St. Francis, Peoria. Peru is red for weather.
2: John was dropped off at the La Quinta Hotel. Can I get a field report number?
0: Okay.
1: Won't be able to do that. And when we land in Gil's group, then we're going to respond.
0: Copy that. And you'll be our second turn down for this one if you could enter it when you get a chance. Did you get my message about a reposition number for the

0: No, what was the message about the reposition?
1: We had a charting issue and had to take you off of your previous flight, so you're like going back to base as a reposition. I paged out the new number.
0: All right, I'll give you a call when we land. We're going to go from there.

0: This may is due to DUI I-74 eastbound mile post 11. This may is due to DUI I-74 eastbound mile post 11. 0035, grade Nissan SUV, make your own case, state police, 22 Sterling QJ 774.
1: Flight 1, flight down.
2: Go ahead, this is flight 1.
1: Flight 1, I know you said you have to restock. When you get back to base, are you ready for restock? I have another request.

Hey, Flightcom. Lightflight 1, we're going to go ahead and we are actually going to call crew rest. Copy that. For how long? 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How many hours? I repeat, 4 hours. 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I'll figure it out. Thank you.

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0: We were able to get both subjects. We're back at the Vermilion River Launch in Oglesby.
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1: 273, step 4.

Charlie 357, traffic stop. Charlie 357, traffic stop. Illinois 71 and Wake Street in Ottawa. Illinois 71 and Wake Street in Ottawa. Yeah, blue Toyota, blue Toyota. B-Boy MRE 68901. B-Boy MRE 68901.

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0: 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Last of, or two last. Chavez, C. Charles H. Henry, A. Adam, V. Victor, E. Edward, Z. Zebra, Space, Rincon, R. Robert, I. Ida, N. Nora, C. Charles O. Ocean, N. Nora, First of Louisa, L. Lincoln, U. Union, I. Ida, S. Sam, A. Adam, Middle of J. John, Chavez, Rincon, Louisa, J. John, Female, 1104-1960, 1104-1960.
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0: Slick Rob, Wi-Fi 2, we just landed at Graham Camp Hospital.
1: Copy that, thank you.

72 Pacific traffic, so. Illinois 71, East 25th in LaSalle County. Illinois 71, East 25th Road in LaSalle County. Get dark passenger car. F-Frank Ellington 20776. F-Frank Ellington 20776.

0: Jedi 237 update location. I'll be at Illinois 71 and East 2250th Road.
1: Two 57 so far.

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1: Sterling 257, 1027 out of Texas. Della Riva, D. David E. Edward, space, L. Lincoln A. Adam, space, R. Robert I. Ida, V. Victor A. Adam, Stephanie, S. Nancy, Tommy, Edward, P. Paul, H. Henry A. Adam, N. Nora I. Ida, E. Edward, Middle Lori, L. Lincoln, O. Ocean, R. Robert I. Ida, Della Riva, Stephanie, Lori, female, 08-03-1995, 08-03-1995.

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0: Charlie 357, traffic stop.
1: 257, go ahead.
0: Charlie 357, traffic stop. Heidi eastbound, milepost 101. Heidi eastbound, milepost 101. Get faster and hard time out. E. Edward S. Sam 20721. E. Edward S. Sam 20721.
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1: 257-4. Stupid 7, E. Edward S. Sam 20721. Clear, expired 7025. Red 1800 utility.

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2: 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Aldridge, A. Adam and Lincoln, D. David, R. Robert, I. Ida, D. David, D. George, E. Edward, Antonio, A. Adam and Nora, T. Tom, O. Ocean, and Nora, I. Ida, O. Ocean, Middle, M. Mary, Aldridge, Antonio, M. Mary, Male, 11-27-1980, 11-27-1980.

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1: Roger, Lifeflight 2, 5 out, Lower North. Medforce has landed on the upper east.

0: 7239, what is this?
1: 239, go ahead.
0: 7239, Motors Assist. I-80 westbound at the 80, I-80 westbound at the 80. Red Toyota Camry, red Toyota Camry. Iowa, Q-Queen, K-King, T-Tom, 148. Iowa, Q-Queen, K-King, T-Tom, 148, Iowa. And correction, at the 82.
1: Q39-10-4, Iowa, Q-Queen, K-King, T-Tom, 148, clear. 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Expired 5026.

0: Charlie 157, traffic stop.
1: 257, go ahead.
0: Sterling 257, traffic stop. I-80 eastbound of the 95. I-80 eastbound of the 95. They have black Dodge. C-Charles, C-Tom, 76524. C-Charles, C-Tom, 76524.

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1: Flight Complex, Lake Chico, this is St. Francis, route back to Peru, and we'll be IFR.
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0: 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Last of Moore, and Mary O. Ocean, O. Ocean, R. Robert, E. Edward, First of Benjamin, B. Boy, E. Edward, and Nora, J. John, A. Adam, M. Mary, I. Ida, and Nora. Moore, Benjamin, no middle initial, male. 04-11-1971. 04-11-1971.

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0: 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Can you note that 270's body cam was dead?
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1: 357, go ahead.
0: Drilling 357, motors assist. IED westbound, mile post 96. IED westbound, mile post 96. Silver Toyota, F. Frank Y. Young, 94060. 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
1: 26124.
2: Flight 2 has landed back at base, nothing to debrief on our end.
3: Roger, Lifeline 2 landed. 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

0: 239, traffic stop. I-80 westbound, off of 27. I-80 westbound, off of 27. Red Toyota Camry, red Toyota Camry. 2 Queen, K-King, T-Tom. 148, Iowa. Iowa, 2 Queen, K-King, T-Tom, 148.
1: To 4 Iowa, Q Queen, taking T-Town 148, clear. Expired 5, 2026, red, 2025, 20 Camry.

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0: 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Last, C. Charles, A. Adam, R. Robert, T. Tom, E. Edward, R. Robert. First, S. Sam, T. Tom, E. Edward, P. Paul, H. Henry, E. Edward, N. Nora. Male initial, L. Lincoln. Male, 07-20-2004. 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
1: 450, go ahead.
0: 74 West, about the 26, 74 West, about the 26. It's a maroon work van Mercedes. It's like Kentucky 692298, Kentucky 692298.
1: Four, Kentucky 692298, clear. 2015 Mercedes Sprinter van.

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0: Careful.

0: during 453.
1: 450, go ahead.
0: A breeze heading for westbound to 22, lane 1 at Deer Carcass.
1: 450 so far.
2: Sterling 244, 1041 patrol.
1: 244, Frank Island, Henry County.
3: Patrolling 249, 1041.
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0: for 48 traffic stop.
1: Pretty good.
0: Traffic stop. 80 West on Apple 85. 80 West on Apple 85. On a black Toyota, black Toyota. At Frank L. Lincoln, 64274. Frank Lincoln, 64274.

0: 3248 traffic south.
1: Eighty westbound at 85
0: on a black Nissan Pathfinder. D. David H. Henry, 62847. David Henry, 62847.
1: D. David H. Henry, 62847, clear black 2022 Nissan Utility.

0: 249 traffic stop.
1: 249, go ahead.
0: Next up, the Columbus at Superior in Ottawa. Columbus, Superior, Ottawa. Greyhound to CRV. Edward, U Union, 88468. Edward, U Union, 88468.
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0: Southeast where he's about to 18, Six red truck tractor, flatbed trailer, Oklahoma, D. David K. King, 5831. 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
1: 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EXT trailer.

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0: NORA 27920. Freight NORA 27920.
1: NORA 248 10-4 Frank and NORA 27920 clear. Silver 2023 Hyundai.

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1: Go ahead.
0: 1027, it's going to be all of Illinois. Last of Culliver, C. Charles, U. Union, Nova L. Lincoln, I. Ida, F. Frank, E. Edward, R. Robert. First of Wilson, common spelling W-I-L-S-O-N. He has two middle names, Klein, C. Charles, L. Lincoln, I. Ida, and Nora, E. Edward, and Jeffrey, J. John, E. Edward, W. F. Frank, R. Robert, E. Edward, Y. Young. Culliver, Wilson, Klein, Jeffrey. He's a male, 07-12-1963. 07-12-1963.

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1: What?
0: 248, for your subject of Wilson Klein Jeffrey Culver, he has no valid Illinois license. He also is showing an out-of-state, no extradition, in-state pickup only wanted person file out of Georgia for no exact match Wilson Klein Culver mail, 0726-53. Go ahead.
1: So far. Thank you.

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1: Traffic for 49.
0: I have a pedestrian call for you. I-80 westbound, milepost 88. I-80 westbound, milepost 88. Male black, brown backpack, walking westbound.
1: Okay.
0: 10-4.

0: Charlie 240, have information.
1: Can
0: you document the CFS that I'm administering the passenger to this vehicle, also the owner, I mean, not the owner, the passenger of the vehicle, glucose, as he's having a diabetic episode and had his...
1: And you're doing what to the passenger?
0: Giving him glucose. And you also pay GMS.
1: Ever.

0: 248 EMS route.
1: 4, and then I will need a field report for medical.
0: 10-4, stand by.
2: Arrived.
3: Yeah. Looks like a male, black, blue shirt, brown backpack, carrying a white bag.
0: 10-4.
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1: Pretty hang on.
0: Last of Rodriguez, RODRIGUEZ. First of Isaiah, ISAIAH. Full middle of Michael, MICHAEL. Rodriguez, Isaiah, Michael. Male, 0313 of 2004. 0313 2004.

0: 248 Rodriguez has a valid temporary driver's license issued.
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1: Go ahead.
0: Fire has cleared the scene, and I got a valet driver now on scene. I got a 27 when you're ready.
1: Go ahead.
0: Last of many, M. Mary, E. Edward, double N. Nora, I. E. Edward, first of David, common spelling, little J. John, many, David J. John, he's a male, 12-1-1957. 12-1-1957.

0: 248, correction.
1: Yes.
0: Through Illinois, many valid. Corrected, DL, go ahead.
1: Thank you. So that's okay, that's correct?
0: Never. Yeah.

0: 249 at Cessna.
1: Please
0: tell County. It's going to be IE westbound at the 90 exit ramp. IE westbound 90 exit ramp. Sounds like they had a guy that threw some possible methamphetamine out the window as they were stopping him.

Western Units Troop 2, wanted investigation, possession of a controlled substance, IED Eastbound Mile Post 90 at 0907. Eastbound Units Troop 2, Eastbound Number 352, wanted investigation, possession of controlled substance, IED Eastbound Mile Post 90, 0907. Red Ford Pickup. Red Ford Pickup, B-Boy Truck of 3310502. B-Boy Truck 3310502, 1028, Lavelle Garner. Lavelle Garner, Chicago. Red, 2018, Ford Truck. Suspect is a Quamanta Q Queen Johnson. Quamanta Q Queen Johnson. Male, 59120, black and hazel. 59120, black and hazel. Unit last seen traveling ID eastbound from milepost 90. Complaint has not been signed, however, reasonable grounds justify an investigative stop has been established. Authority Sheriff's Office of South County, Illinois State Police, Troop 2 Sterling.

0: Alright, just calling.
1: If you haven't already, can you put that information out to Troop 3? They are finding some pretty large pieces of methamphetamine in the roadway here. Appears he's making his way back that way.
2: And far.

0: 450, 1050.
1: 450, good.
0: 74 westbound at the 10.5. 74 westbound at the 10.5. A blue Hyundai Palisade. Blue Hyundai Palisade. Single vehicle in the ditch. Not sure if she needs a tow or not.

0: 450 Road, 1028.
1: E. Edward, 920652. E. Edward, 920652.
2: Four 50 10-4 E. Edward 920652 clear blue 2021 Hyundai utility.

0: fire. 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If the next rotational tow, please. Owner request for a pull out.
1: Chevron.
2: Sterling 249 information.
1: Go ahead.
2: White South County's incident just hit on Flock. It's back in Cicero. At Cicero and 35th Street, northbound.
1: Denver.

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0: 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I'll be watching.

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1: Sterling 244, go ahead.
0: I-74 westbound of the 10. I-74 westbound of the 10. 450 is en route to a car in the ditch. The caller stated two more just went in the ditch.
1: 10-4, en route for Molly.
0: 244, 10-4.

450 from 244. Go ahead, sir. Is it raining there or something? Apparently two more cars went off where your one went off. Just on top of the hill there. People just driving too fast. I think they're hydroplaning into the ditch. Yeah, well, that toll will get some business. Like I was saying,

0: all services out of Milan and Henry County is asking if they can have EMS disregard in one of the vehicles in the 1050. I didn't know if you'd made contact with any of the other drivers, but as far as we knew, there were no injuries, correct?
1: It's off the background. See the one that was here.
0: 10-4.

0: 450 and 244 Sharps will also be en route, and they're willing to work with all service and each take a couple.
1: There's like four cars here on call sign in addition.
0: There's some background noise. Could you 10-9?
1: Yeah, it looks like we got three or four cars. Two in the center median, one on the right ditch.
0: 10-4.
1: The fire's already in. We need them going from out here. We need them for traffic control.
0: 10-4. I did not tell Henry County to disregard.

0: currently 450 information.
1: Go ahead.
0: Checked on all three cars. All drivers said there's no injuries.
1: 10-4.
2: The Kelowna Fire Chief just drove by to check the scene out. Fairlink 244. I've arrived. I'm at the turnaround before the curve, just with my emergency lights activated. Might slow traffic.
0: I'm at the other turnaround down here.
2: Hey, I guess if fire blocks the left lane, the tow will have plenty of room to work. Just go with that.

0: 44 from 50. Do you have a tow truck there?
1: Not yet. 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
0: Right, head your way.

0: Sterling 244 information.
1: 244, Glenn.
0: I'm leaving the turnaround, and I'll be closer to the scene, blocking the left lane. Fire still behind me as well, blocking. I'll look to see what tow arrived. At least one's here.

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1: Other one is a Groot Hyundai, F rank into a 92211, F rank into a 92211. These are the two vehicles of median.
0: I'll attach it.

0: 244, 1050, rollover with entrapment.
1: Go.
0: 74 westbound the 24, 74 westbound at the 24, 2 vehicle 1050, rollover with entrapment, fire in EMS and route.
1: And Rocco 2.

0: Sterling. 450 information.
1: Red 450.
0: Fire's down on scene to assist with those pullouts. I'll be in route code 2 to crash 24.
1: None of them were considered crashes. They were all just pullouts.
0: And for just pullouts, blown tires, but I told them, call the insurance companies.
1: 10-4.

0: Sterling, 244, arrived. Fire's on scene. They're blocking the right lane, and it's actually the southbound slash eastbound lanes, not northbound slash west. Two vehicles, no rollover, they're both on their wheels. Actually, one maybe did roll.
1: 10-4, we were just told it was a rollover and then there was an entrapment, but I was never advised of injury status.
0: Some roofs off. I'm arrived, 1 hour.
1: 44-10-4.
0: 24-50, rise for 6.
1: 450-10-4.

0: 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Might be a witness.
1: Go ahead.
0: Black Dodge Ram pickup, 337-3409 B-Boy. 337-3409 B-Boy.

0: 244. PCRU has been contacted. Your phone number has been given as the primary since I don't have a supervisor on today.
1: 10-4. And we got it's a two-vehicle crash.
0: 10-4, but you only had one possible on the K-King, right?

0: 44 from 49.
1: Line. We got the lifeline open. I'm going to talk to fire if they're going to try life flight, but it might be called on scene. I don't know.
0: Just keep me updated. I got 2-3 on the phone.

0: Sterling 244, information.
1: 44, go ahead.
0: 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Life flight will not be called.
1: Forty-four, 10-4.

0: They're like 244. 1028, what appears is likely to be Unit 1.
1: Go ahead.
0: Black GMC Denali pickup. 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
1: 249, go ahead.
2: I know you're busy when you have a minute. If you haven't already, can you contact IDOT and see if they can send out people for traffic control in case the internet or the interstate needs to be shut down?
1: 10-4.

0: 249, IDOT has been contacted for traffic control assistance.
1: 10-4, thank you.
2: Sterling, 244, did you say IDOT was going to do traffic? I was about to suggest that.
0: I just hung up with the after-hours call center, and I have requested them for traffic control.
2: Yeah, we'll need that. Thank you.

0: 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Whenever you have a minute, I sent you a couple mock messages.
1: All right.

0: Flight Life Flight 3. After the grounded, I'll need to pick this thing up and set it closer to the fueling trailer. So I probably need a flight number just for that.
1: I guess if you're sure, it'll be 02411.
0: 02411, copy.

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1: 44,
0: bye. Ambulance is transporting the victim to Illini Hospital in Silvis.
1: Ten four.

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1: 244, go ahead.
0: The driver of the Denali also transported to Illini Hospital, minor injuries.
1: Ten four.

0: 244, go ahead.
1: Can't tell any plates. 3, N. Nora, 1, B. Boy, C. Charles, 1, C. Charles, P. Paul, 7, C. Charles, K. King, 2, 1, 3, 5, 1, 2.
0: 10-4.

0: 244, is that on a silver Nissan Versa?
1: It's silver. For Nissan, I can't tell the model. It's completely smashed in the rear, but sounds about right.
0: 10-4, Henry County did send me the name of the driver of the, for the injured party. The registration on this for the silver Nissan matches the name that Henry County sent me. I'll attach it in the session.
1: 10-4, I put the victim's Indiana 27 in the notes. Once we hear from the hospital, we'll reach out to Indiana, either local or state, for notifications.

0: request a crash number. 2 unit, PI, I'll upgrade to K-King later. If
1: it's in there, I put it in at the very beginning, so it's up towards the top, 546, 546.
0: Thank you. And I didn't hear, but 450 is going to the hospital to stay with the Denali driver.
1: 10-4, I copied that also. And we've also put a field report and a tow report number in there, but I assume we'll probably, whenever crash reconstruction clears, we'll need 2 tows, correct?
0: Yes, it'll be a while. They said he's 2 hours out, give or take. They might as well just secure me 4 hours.
1: 244, 10-4. 248 information.
2: Go ahead.
1: Received a report of flooding, I-80 westbound to 44. I-80 westbound to 44, the westbound side, but it's coming close with the eastbound. IDOT's been notified.

0: Flight Golf, I Flight 1, would you let Genesis Silver know we're about 10 minutes out? We are, as you can see us on the map, deviating west of this range, but we're about 10 minutes out now.
1: Copy that, 10 minutes out.
2: No further notice. Also on 10-8, available with Falcon.
1: 10-4.

Eastern Units Troop 2, the National Weather Service in the Quad Cities has issued a tornado warning for northeastern Bureau County in north central Illinois until 12:15 p.m. Again, the National Weather Service in the Quad Cities has issued a tornado warning for northeastern Bureau County in north central Illinois until 12:15 p.m., according to National Weather Service.

0: 248 information. On with another caller. It sounds like traffic is moving in the left lane, but right lane is stopped.
1: 10-4. I'm headed that way. I'm westbound at the 64 right now. Traffic is slow moving west as well as there's a heavy downpour.
0: And I just put out the tornado warning for Northeastern Bureau.
1: Can you get a hold of IDOT as well? I'm sure you already did, but advise them of that information, please.
0: 10-4.

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1: 44, go ahead.
0: We're leaving the left lane open until Crash Recon gets here, and maybe they'll need the whole thing but shut, but for now, we're leaving the left lane open. I have stock in the right lane. So, 9-1.
1: 10-4. 244.
0: Good.
1: Hunter County's on the phone and advising the ambulance is looking for a phone, if it is located. Have you located a phone?
0: A phone for one of their paramedics or a phone for either of the crash victims?
1: It will be for a crash victim. They're trying to find next of kin.
0: All right. The victim of the Nissan or the victim of the GMC pickup?
1: Have you found a phone? 244, have you found a phone out there?
0: What do they want me to look for? In the GMC pickup or the silver Nissan?
1: I'm assuming the silver Nissan.
0: Vigil.
1: Probably the silver Nissan.
2: Hello.

0: 244 information.
1: 244, go ahead.
0: I looked for the phone. If you look under the Indiana driver's license number for the victim, you might be able to contact Indiana Secretary of State to see if he has emergency contact information attached to that. I'm going to go look for the phone now.

0: 248 just for information only, not to reiterate something that's already been out there.
1: Go ahead.
0: UConn just transferred me a call. The caller states the water's at least a foot deep. At least a foot deep. Cars are stalling. And that might be possibly why traffic is getting backed up, because cars are stalling as they're going through. Just to let you know, I know there's nothing you can do about it, but IDOT is en route also, and I advise them of that also.
2: 10-4. I'm passing the 53 right now, marker.
0: 4.
2: They're tied, it's ready to go swimming.

0: Sterling, 1-26.
1: 1-26. One Frank 26, go ahead.
0: They have a parade going on. Just with this weather coming in, I'm gonna just be in the area.

0: Angels 48 information.
1: 48, go ahead.
0: 37 mile marker, I'm approaching it right now. All lanes are coming to a complete stop.
1: 10-4.

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1: It sounds like, I'm listening to the scanner, it sounds like they're having trouble underneath the train bridge as well.
2: Where we're going to head after you hit the four-way there.
1: Stand for.
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0: 7248 information. Looks like this backup is also eastbound as well. From my vantage point, I can see semi moving slowly through the area. I haven't approached the flooded part yet, but it's both east and west.
1: Yes, that's what the last caller had told us, that both lanes, at least a foot deep over each lane, lower profile vehicles are stalling out, but I'm not sure semi can get through it.
0: I have cars now passing through. I do see possible mortars assist in the ditch over on the eastbound side, but I'm on a curve and I'll try to get to it.
1: Never.
0: Jordan, 249 information. Information 212 is working on getting some afternoon cars out to help with call volume.

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0: 249 information. Motors assist 39 southbound at the 58, 39 southbound at the 58, just looking for some traffic control. They have Seneca's en route.
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0: 248 information.
1: Go ahead.
0: We've received two calls of a blue Pontiac Firebird in the eastbound ditch. Started out on the westbound side, but now it's on the eastbound side at the 52. We are speaking with the driver. There is no injury, but I realize there's only so much you can do at one time.
1: Could you see if Jero County can handle or provide him with a tow information so they can launch him out

0: All right, Adam, looks like you're going to probably have to try to work the water to the south side of the road because the north side's pretty saturated. You're just going to push into yourself after you move those cops.
1: Ten four.

0: Sterling, one Frank 26. Let me clear from Pearlville. I can help out with any calls that you have. I'm solo for a little while, so of course call off park would take precedence, but I can help with whatever you need.
1: 10-4, we just have a crash on 80 at the 52. Bureau County's all tied up with their weather-related calls. We only have two cars on the east side and two cars on the west side, and our afternoon supervisor is trying to get some more cars out for us. But as of right now, that's what we have backed up, is just that crash at the 52.
0: Okay. Do you want me to go do traffic control at the 80 or the southbound call, and then 49 can go over there?
1: 249, Sterling.
0: 249, go ahead.
1: One Frank 26 is asking if you would like him to provide that traffic control for that motorist assist so you can go handle the crash at the 52.
0: 10-4, yeah, that'd be good. I'm directing.
1: 10-4.
2: Prince with 48 information.
1: 48, go ahead.
2: Second Lake, Michigan over here. And it's traffic can get by westbound on the in the left lane slowly. Right lane is completely flooded over. It is flooded over to the eastbound lanes, but eastbound traffic is getting by and in lane number one as well.
1: 10-4.
0: Ten four.

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0: Weather check. Sacred Heart, Danville to St. Francis, Peoria. 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
1: Roger, stand by.
2: Thanks for Silvis. We're going to depart here and go to the Quad City Airport to get our IFR clearance from there.
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3: Temper.
4: Go ahead. On pavement signs, one up there on Coomer's Hill to give them a warning before the four-way, one on 40 South down kind of by the railroad coming north, and just cover the four-way there with signs there. It looks like it's going down though, so unless we get a big washer again, we should be okay for right now. By the two signs, one on the south side of the railroad overhead, one on the north side just coming off of 80. It's pretty flooded under this railroad trestle here.
1: Copy.

0: 244.
1: Yeah, 244, go ahead.
0: When you clear the scene, would you be able to relay the phone to Genesis and Silvis?
1: As soon as Crash Recon gets here. Or I could leave and come back. I know it's got the scene, but it's probably best if I stay here to make sure it's intact and not messed with.
0: Yep, just whenever you clear, just if it could be relayed to Genesis, it's not urgent right this minute.
1: Four. No luck with the Indiana SOS for emergency info?
0: And that unless the coroner requests it, because it's in their hands now. They'll do next to kin.
1: Understood.
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4: Out of lane number 2 and into lane number 1. They're slowly passing by, but it's coming down again over here on westbound. I haven't checked on the eastbound side. I do see a car up ahead in the ditch. I'm not sure if it got out, but all right, that's not here yet.

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0: Princeton 3, Princeton 1.

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1: About 15, 20 minutes or so.
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1: Right now, so yeah, I can head that way. Certainly the motors assist that I told you about eastbound, looks like they got themselves out. No one's over there, but I'm going to flip at 40, Illinois 40, and check.

0: I'm going to try to kick this to the south. 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
1: You might have to give a little speed. 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Just not too much that it'll hit your horn and everything underneath.

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1: We are good.
0: 10-4, will you go check past Sheffield over there at 6 and 34?
1: Copy 10-4.

0: The signs are set up at the bridge on Sporty. 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Thank you, Wayne. Just wait one here.
1: We're coming up behind you.
2: Patrol.
3: On green 30, 10-4.
4: 3248. I got on scene. They were at Illinois 40, thinking that it was over here at the 44. I corrected them. Supposed to go back to the 46. They're going to get a plow out as well, because there's a lot of corn, old corn debris, corn stalks debris, all over both, all four lanes going east and west.
3: 10-4.

0: give it a couple more passes, 33, and then I need you to go out to the 46 on 80.
1: Ten four.
0: 46 on 80.
1: It's on 23.
0: Travels. 10-4.

0: 324 data information.
1: Go ahead.
0: Fog completely clear of water. There's the debris there at the 46. I'm not aware of that. Let them know that it's still westbound, that's flooded, and the backup goes all the way to about the 49.
2: Sounds like we're flooded from the 46 to the 49, huh, Wayne?

0: there's stalks on both sides of the road.
1: There now.
0: It's eastbound and westbound. Westbound is backed all the way up to at least the 47, the 48.
1: 10-4.
2: Strike 249 information.
3: 249, go ahead.
2: There's a tree that looks like it's on fire, possibly struck by lightning, I-80 westbound to 66. It's smoking.
4: Is it on the roadside or on the other side of the fence?
2: Here. 50 feet off the roadway.
4: 10-4, I'll let Bureau County go.
2: 10-4, thank you.

0: Princeton 2, Princeton 1.
1: Go ahead.
0: Yeah, when you get done with that, if you guys could double time back to the shop and hook up another plow truck, sounds like we got a lot to do on 80.
1: 10-4. EQ?
2: I got one in the right ditch, and I got one in the center median. The one in the right ditch is going to need a crash report, though.
1: Find and route 2.
2: 10-4. I'm going to go talk to the driver and the passenger right now, and I'll advise if they call their tow or not.
1: 10-4. Let me know if I need to make two separate CSSs. Right now I have a crash at the 52 for a blue Dodge Challenger, so you might actually be on a different one. I may have to create you a separate incident.
2: I'm with the blue Dodge Challenger. Create a different one for the black Subaru.
1: 10-4. And 49, I advise VCOM about the tree and they will send fire.
3: 10-4, it's starting to smoke a lot heavier now, so.
1: 48, is the black car westbound or eastbound at the 52? Sorry.
4: I want to say they were going eastbound, and they may have skidded out, but they are facing southbound in the center median, so they're going to need possibly a pull out. I haven't crossed over yet to make sure that they're okay, but they're in there laughing at me, so it looks like they're fine.
1: Description on that one again.
4: About 28 for the Dodge Challenger.
1: Go ahead.
4: Looks like it's R. Robert E. Edward D. David. E. Edward, double Y Young, E. Edward. So Red Eye, R-E-D-E-Y-Y-E. Red Eye.
2: With that big train.
0: If you don't have anything there, too, I need you to head up to Northeastern Bureau County, just make sure that they said that there was a twister that touched down earlier. Just check stuff out up there, too, please.

0: 248 information.
1: I'm kind of done with you, but go ahead.
0: Love you too. I'm this Challenger. They were requesting for a Haggerty toll to pick them up and take them back to the Quad Cities.
1: And of course, it cut out. Who did they want?
0: Haggerty, I'll call you if it keeps cutting out because it's chunking over here as well.
1: Put it in the CFS and I'll call them. Appreciate you.

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0: Okay, Adam, after this white car.
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0: I'm going to sit here. When you reverse, come down the shoulder again, okay? 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

0: this time to take about half of the white line. And then dodge out and get that little bit in the lane when you get down there.
1: For a flatbed for the Dodge. So they're going to, they have a regular truck coming to pull out the Subaru, but then they're going to get a flatbed rolling for the Dodge.
0: Tough for us. August Hodges doesn't get mad at us.
1: Nope, he refused. He was in a call, on a call in Iowa. He could not handle it.
0: A big clear spot if you want to hit that lane again. 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

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After that, GMC Denali.

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1: Go ahead, 1.
0: Jeff, Wayne, why don't you guys put a water on pavement sign up right here at the where we just got done scraping with Adam here at the 46.
1: You want them on westbound and eastbound?
0: Negative. Just one on the shoulder, westbound, back farther east of the 46-mile marker.
1: There were.
0: I just fear if we get another downpour, it's just going to seep up again, so.
1: Copy that.
0: Princeton 2, Princeton 1.

0: All right, Adam, go ahead and head to the railroad overhead and keep working on that for me.
1: Stand for.
0: Princeton 2, Princeton 1.
2: Go ahead.
0: You guys are 20.
1: 40 north, we're by Jake's house right now. 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
0: Beautiful, and you guys are still en route to check our northern 92 and 26, correct?
2: Correct.
0: Denver.

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1: Two 48, 10-4.

0: Princeton 41, Princeton 1. I figured that was the truck you used. I guess it was the only one available. You guys seeing anything down there?
1: Nothing on 26 South.
0: 10-4. Yeah, just keep me updated if you would, please.
1: 10-4.
0: Become tag team under this railroad with Adam here on 40.
1: 10-4.
0: Princeton 3, Princeton 1.
2: Three.
0: Yeah, when you guys are done with that, would you guys make a trip down 40 South to make sure there's nothing down there?
2: 10-4. Heading that way now.
0: You're the best.

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1: Flight, left by 1, lifting lower north at break phase. Copy, left flight 1, lifting lower north.
0: I have a report of a 1050, no injury, no airbag deployment, 74, westbound at the 10. I was just going to see if you could clear the handle.
2: I'll let him know. One vehicle and no lane blockage, no injury.
0: Single vehicle, 1050, no lane blockage, no injuries, is down in the ditch up against the fence.
2: Careful, I'll invite.

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1: Go ahead.
0: Honey, it does have a 1.5 en route.
1: 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Tell him thank you.

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1: 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Negative, I'm currently in Ottawa.

0: 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Q48. Eastbound or the westbound side?
1: Subaru right now.
0: Eastbound side right now in a white Ford Explorer. White Ford Explorer. Two occupants in the vehicle. The passenger was pleasuring himself.
1: 10-4. Yeah, route as soon as they pull this Subaru out the ditch.
0: Well, the caller said that they were leaving the rest area at the time, so pulling out on the westbound side.

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1: 451.
0: Prior vehicle crash.
1: 10-4, thank you.

0: Tricuna, Public Indecency, I-80 Westbound, Milepost 51. Tricuna, Public Indecency, I-80 Westbound, Milepost 51, 1402. White Ford Explorer, unknown Illinois registration. White Ford Explorer, unknown Illinois registration. Suspect male, correction, heavyset male, white, black sleeveless t-shirt, tan cargo shorts, only wearing one croc on the right foot. Suspect, heavyset male, white, black sleeveless shirt, tan cargo shorts, only wearing one croc on the right foot. Vehicle last seen, I-80 westbound from rest area. Authority State Police Troop 2, Sterling.
1: 212, what do they advise this guy's doing?
0: 212, the suspect was on the passenger side of the vehicle. The caller believes there might be two occupants. However, only saw one male pleasuring himself from the passenger side.
1: 10-4.
2: Instance has both the Subaru and the Challenger. I'll close out the CFSs, and I will check the rest area for in public indecency.
0: Okay.

0: Princeton 2, Princeton 1.
1: Go ahead.
0: Everything all good?
2: All good. We're in Dover. We're meeting. Looks like 41.
0: Before 41 and 2, go ahead and head back to the shop.
1: 10-4. Up now.
0: Then head to the shop if you're down. .33, if you're satisfied with how clean that is, go check the four-way there on your way back to the barn. .7 or .22, I don't know which one you got in, Skyler.
1: I'm good here by the intersection at the canal center.
0: Head her back.

0: 248, they left westbound.
1: I'll clear the patrol and see what I see.

0: westbound, mile post 50. 80 westbound, mile post 50. On a gray Camry, gray Toyota Camry, Iowa. K King D David A Adam 539. Iowa King David Adam 539.
1: Iowa, K King, D David, Adam, 539, clear, gray, 2011, Toyota Camry.

0: Sterling, 1 Frank 22, Motors assist.
1: 1 Frank 22, go ahead.
0: Sterling, 1 Frank 22, not sure if it's a Motors assist or 1050. I-80 westbound between 34 and 35. I-80 westbound 34 and 35. White Ford Edge on the inside shoulder. White Ford Edge. See David K. King, 73531. David King, 73531.
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0: Sterling 1 Frank 22 information. This is the subject from the rest area. I'm secure. 1 Frank 17, when you get up here, can you 25 with me?
1: Equals.
2: I hear what he said. What happened?
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early 450. I think I arrived, but its location is 80 of Correction Center for eastbound. About the 5.5, but we're westbound, not eastbound.

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0: Is it also Canada?
2: Of course, Ontario. Default 1136. 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My code gets pulled up.
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0: 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Suspect located at I-80 West Lamont, Pulse 34.5 by State Car 1, Frank 22. Subject in custody, State Police Troop 2, Sterling.
1: Information 248,
0: go ahead.
1: Can you see if we can get 264 to come out for a DRE?
0: Ten 4212, are you the shift commander now? The 248 is requesting 264 for DRE.
2: Four, what's he got?
0: 212, they have the subject in
1: possible coke use, so it'll be DUI drug. They're gonna run him through fields, we're gonna get him off the roadway, take him to Kalani to perform fields, and we got coke found in the vehicle as well.
2: 10-4, if you wanna try 260, he comes on at 3 o'clock. If he doesn't answer, then 64 is fine.
1: 10-4. Starting the 260 sign on yet?
0: .248 from 270, 26 is off today.
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0: 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I'll be calling, Henry, whatever his number is, Henry 64, Nichols.
1: Henry 48.
0: Four, thank you.

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1: 22, go on.
0: The beginning signal 38 with that male, and Roger 21 APD information's in the notes.
1: 10-4.

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1: 248, go ahead.
0: Can you please go ahead and start the next rotational flatbed toll for this forward, please? And I'll find a toll report number and the CFO.
1: You advise the fuel report number, and what else?
0: And a toll report number.
1: 10-4.

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0: INSIS will be around. INSIS tow numbers 442, 442, field report numbers 325, 325. Is there a hold for the tow?
1: I'll advise.
0: 10-4.

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0: 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Sterling 262, 1041.
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0: 10-4.

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0: 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I'll be at Canal Street and Superior Street in Ottawa. 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
1: 1-22, 10-4.

joint 270 traffic stop. 270, go ahead. 71. Correction, Route 71 and North 3950th Road. Route 71 North 3950th Road to South. It's going to be a red Nissan, red Nissan. A Lincoln W. William A. Adam, Double D. George 7. A Lincoln W. William A. Adam, Double D. George 7.

0: One Frank 30, stranded boat.
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1: Ten and four, I'll be en route from Seneca.
0: 10-4.

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0: 10-4.

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0: 1 Frank 30. I will advise that Marseille's fire is on scene. The subject is just south of 578-600 Commercial Street. He is on the west side, on the rapid side. He's hung up in the rocks. However, they are assisting him, and they might have him out by the time you get your boat out.
1: Okay, and

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1: Copy, Blacklight 315 out. For lower north.

0: Westbound, right side 3, it's 15 on the top, lower north.
1: Copy, right side 3, 15 out, lower north.

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0: 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I'm en route to LaSalle Post to deposit personal property.

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2: Heads up, scene's all clear, tow's clear. Looks like you're going to evidence, or post with evidence. I'll leave the incident open, you can close it when you're done.
1: Put his property at our LaSalle headquarters, be a little closer to Indiana for them. No, she only took his IDs. The rest, I got an inventory in her. How do you put it in the vault?
2: Four. Sterling, 212. $450.
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0: 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They're still displaying the information.
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0: T-12 information.
1: T-12 out of 450. Secure 2 hours.
0: In person. Command center has been notified, and they are trying to get in contact with whoever canceled the person because they have to have that before they can do the cancellation and remove them off the sideboards.
1: The information, it was us that canceled. We located them last night, 280 westbound at the 11th.
0: That's how they do the notification, I guess.

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1: Ten four. 59's about here at dockside. We might take it out. I'll see when he gets here.
0: Ten four. The boat put in Ottawa. I'm not sure where you guys are at.
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0: Frank 26.
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0: They had it out, but it stuck again, so we are going to be back en route over there with the airboat. We'll be putting in a dockside here in about 10 minutes.
1: 10-4.

0: Sterling, 1 Frank 26.
1: 1 Frank 26, go ahead.
0: Myself from 59 will be launching the airboat at Dockside in Ottawa. At Dockside in Ottawa, be headed up to Marshalls.
2: Twenty six from 30.

Sterling 1, Frank 30 information. Sterling 1, Frank 30, Marsales was unable to get that boat stuck. They're taking the operator to the Heritage Harbor. I'll be meeting them there.

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1: Loud and clear on 800.
0: Loud and clear also, thank you. And we are departing for base, left flight 3.
1: Copy, left flight 3, departing for base.

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2: Gray Toyota van, gray Toyota van. Edward R. Robert 9-6660. Edward Robert 9-6660.

Jupiter units, reckless driving, I-74 eastbound mile, pulse 32. Troop 2 units, reckless driving, I-74 eastbound mile, pulse 32, 1642. White Chevrolet pickup, truck 2745405. D-Boy truck 2745405, 1028 Hunter Ramsey 105 West Good Street, Cambridge, black 2021 Chevrolet pickup, vehicle speeding, passing on the shoulder in a construction zone, make your own case, authority state police, Troop 2 Sterling.

0: 261 Motors Assist.
1: Go ahead.
0: 261 Motors Assist, I-80 westbound, Malpo 7. I-80 westbound, Malpo 7 for a gray or silver SUV with their hazard lights on. Called in by a passerby advising there is a female holding a baby walking towards the driver's seat of the vehicle.
1: Confirm.

0: 30 from 26.
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0: 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His throttle's pretty bent. 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
0: It's going to be a slow go because there's a lot of rocks. We'll have to drift it down past Krause's Landing before we can turn it off.

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0: I'll be signal 38 with the operator en route to the dockside in Ottawa. Information and notes.
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0: 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His boat. 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
1: 10-4, we just picked up this trailer. We'll meet you there.

If we need troop 1 and 2, missing suicidal, Lee County. Missing suicidal, Richards Road, Shaw Road, Lee County, 1606. 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B-Boy truck 398-9172, B-Boy truck 398-9172, 1028, Zachary Goss, McHenry, red 2017 Chevrolet pickup, missing suicidal, Zachary J. John Goss, Mel White 24-62-155, blonde, blue, denied Floyd, missing suicidal, Zachary J. John Goss, Mel White 24-62-155, blonde, blue, denied Floyd, subject threatened to shoot himself. Latest ping is 1736 hours, Rocky Ford Road, Route 30, Lee County. Authority, Sheriff's Office, Lee County, State Police, Troop 1, Sterling.

Troop units reckless driving I-80 eastbound off of 23-1738. Reckless driving I-80 eastbound off of 23. Gray black Chevrolet Impala. Gray black Chevrolet Impala. G George T-Town 4923. G George T-Town 4923. 1028 Susan Hahn. Susan Hahn. 5807 36th Avenue Court, Moline, a 2008 Chevrolet 4-door. Patron case 30 Sheriff's Office, Henry County State Police, Troop 2 Sterling.

0: 30 from 26.
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2: He has no way to get over there.
1: Pick him up. 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
1: Does the boat drive him over?
0: Hit 4.

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me to Troop 2. Distracted driving at 80 westbound mile post 55. Dispatch Troop 2, distracted driving, I-80 westbound mile post 55-1814. Dark super cab, flatbed trailer. Dark super cab, flatbed trailer, carrying small items. Driver appeared to be on his cell phone. 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

Sterling 252, driver south. Sterling 252, traffic stop, I-80 eastbound, milepost 83, I-80 eastbound, milepost 83, Silver, Chevy Impala, Silver, Chevy Impala, D. David, R. Robert, O. Ocean, C. Charles, H. Henry, R. Robert, 7, D. David, R. Robert, O. Ocean, C. Charles, H. Henry, R. Robert, 7.

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1: 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West 7. 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

It's my answer to DUI, I-80 eastbound, crossing the I-80 bridge. To ISPR number 358, DUI, I-80 eastbound, crossing the I-80 bridge. 1847, gray pickup truck, pulling a 25-foot camper with a Harley-Davidson motorcycle on the bed of the truck. Gray pickup truck, pulling a 25-foot camper with a Harley-Davidson motorcycle on the bed of the truck. Make your own case. Authority Sheriff's Office, Scott County, Iowa. State Police Troop 2, Sterling, KSA 774.

0: Thorne Sterling. Go ahead.
1: 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Could I kindly advise that the driver appeared to be slumped over the wheel, but it was still driving?
0: Ten four, I'll be out here in just a minute or two.
2: 2 6 1 7 4.

0: Sturm 268, was that complainant going to stay behind the vehicle, or were they passing it, or what?
1: Did with the caller, the line disconnected. There's no on this vehicle.
0: Down 4. I'll start heading over that direction, see if they get down this far.

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1: One Frank 30, go ahead.
0: Sterling 1 Frank 30 initiate incident. Be Dayton Dam, Dayton, Dayton Dam, Dayton, DNR fish, secure 30.
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0: South Illinois Street and East Lundy Street. South Illinois Street, East Lundy Street, Streeter. 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
2: Go ahead.
1: I didn't see it turn eastbound on 80, and I didn't see it when I first come up this way. I'll run down 74 when you come down here if you want to jump on 280 for a second. We'll see if it jumped off somewhere there.